0: Радио Ветерок. In the night.
1: What we've got here is failure to communicate. Some men you just can't reach. So you get what we had here last week, which is the way he wants it. Well, he gets it.

0: Easy Rock.
1: Here's my final serenade. Here's a gun and here's a blade. Here's a picture that I saved for too long.